0: Mr. Whalen, EMS, Glen Services and Stage at the request of Berry County to 2725 Harwood Lake Road in Thornapple Township. It's going to be your station for a 23-year-old male suicidal. Crossroads going to be Davis Road. Rise and clear, since clear, 2016.
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0: Attention, Playboy Mouse, going service priority 1 to 108 1st Street, 108 1st Street, cross of M89 for 67-year-old males possibly having a stroke, showing stroke symptoms, advise and clear some clear out coming from 9.
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0: 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Have a 92-year-old male that fell and hit his head with difficulty breathing. Advise and clear, since she's clear, 2147.
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0: Kentucky DF, if I we must go to this priority 1202 Kumzu Street, 202 Kumzu Street for 61-year-old female that fell, hurt her wrist, and having shortness of breath. Spasm clear, assumptions clear at 2212.
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to my PMS, start priority 1 to 339 Monroe Street, 339 Monroe Street in Allegan City. 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Advise and clear, since it's clear at 2320.

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1: 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He weighs about 270 at 511. Do you want us to start fire for assistance?
0: Hold off. I'll advise when I get on scene.

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0: Attention at Seagrove duty officer, go on service for a wire down 367 West Franklin Street. Caller states that a tree branch came down and took some wires with it. There is a wire across the road. No arcing or sparking. Advise and clear, since was clear at 358.
1: Service for a Seagrove duty officer.
0: Good.
1: I'm clear.
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0: Allegan Central to Wayland EMS and Door first responders. Respond to a PI accident at 138th Avenue and 21st Street. That's 138th Avenue and 21st Street. It is an open line accident with no response and crying in the background. Advise on clearance aid. Central's clear at 100.
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0: You just pulled the fire for door fire to 138th and 21st Street.
1: 24. Door fire, just be advised, we have one person trapped in the vehicle.
0: Clearing that, I'm on scene.

0: 952. Just be advised, we do have one person trapped in the vehicle down in the ditch.
1: Ellie has received door fire response to a PI accident at 138th Avenue and 21st Street. That's 138th Avenue and 21st Street. It is an open line iPhone crash with no response from the occupants in the car. Central's clear. Advise and clear on page.
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2: 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We're going to need the spreaders, the ram, and the cutters down here.
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0: Yeah, what, give me an update. 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
1: Trying to get a little more movement out of this dashboard. Trying to get the power off of the RAM so we can put a longer RAM on it.
2: Kill the RAM.
0: 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You need the RAM, obviously.
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0: Memorial Med flight out of South Bend is also having to decline due to weather.
1: Yeah, thank you.

0: Elegant Central to Wayland B, Boy AMS, respond to a priority 3 at 770 129th Avenue for a 6-year-old female who is vomiting. Advise on clear and page, Central is clear at 133.
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1: 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Engine plane while EMS, Wayland EMS is requesting coverage for their area. Advise on clear, central's clear at 138.
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Attention, my female phone service priority 1 to 602 Hooker Road at Pritchard Estates. You're going to apartment 17 for a 23-year-old female having chest pain and abnormal breathing. Advise clear, central clear at 207. Central 901. Yes, ma'am. I'm going to call now. Hit the phone, not too early.

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0: 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Leaving Butterworth and route back. Smell burnt plastic, and they did kill the main breaker. Lights are still on. Everyone is out of the house. Advise you clear central clear at 232. 232. Let's do traffic. Time to run down, Allie. 232.
1: That's room 804. We're in the phase of being around.
0: 232.
1: That's room 804. We're in the phase of being around.
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Since log attack duty officer, go in service for wire down. 520 Spear Street, 520 Spear Street in Saugatuck City. 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No arcing or sparking. The tree is blocking. Advise and clear, since it's clear at 234.

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0: 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Seems to be on scene. 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
2: 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We're clear of the last. 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
4: 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We're right by your station. Would you like us to hang out there for now?
1: Yep, that'd be great. So we can just confirm.
4: Clear. We'll pull them in there. 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
1: When you get a second, can you contact consumers on this one and also advise them that there's people on this street because of the fallen tree with the wires involved that they have no access to get back out of this area?
2: Temple.

0: 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Emails going service 31 to 3059 106th Avenue, 3059 106th Avenue in Trowbridge Township. I have a 49-year-old female with a back pain, abnormal breathing. Advise and clear, essentials clear at 247.
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0: We've been cleared by Hamilton from their station. 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
0: Could you get an ETA on consumers for us, please?
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0: you could advise them. It looks like we have something shorting in the power coming to the house that could be causing problems with other houses in the area.
1: Central Avenger 1. We'll be transporting the Bronson Lakeview.
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0: Just be advised, Consumers is not providing ETAs. 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
0: 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The neutral has broken off the pole.
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Call again Central 2 gun plane fire, go into service for a fire alarm at JBS, 1111th Street for a fire alarm showing zone 27, first floor, East Hall, fire alarm. Advise them clear on the page, Central's clear at 0422.

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0: Allegan Central, we on first responders, we on EMS, we void, going service 42, and stage to Sawmill Estates, 1165 Eagle Drive, 1165 Eagle Drive, apartment 108, and priority to in stage for an 18-year-old female that cut herself and is suicidal. Advice near clear, Central Pier at 423.
1: Okay, 3 is clear.
0: 424.

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2: In route. Central gun playing fire.
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2: Gunning fire, you can disregard for security on scene. They advise sanitation was cleaning and it causes steam, a regular issue, and the maintenance department is aware. Requesting disregard tone at 0426. Allegan Central 2, gunplane fire, these are your disregard tones for JBS 1111th Street, you can disregard at this time. Central's clear at 0427.

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0: Allegan Central 2, Wayland Duty Officer. Wayland Duty Officer, respond for a wire down in Wayland Township. 295 124th Avenue. 295 124th Avenue is a pole-to-pole wire down. They originally advised it was not arcing or sparking, and then advised it was, and unknown if it is currently arcing or sparking. Advise if you would like a department tone. Central's clear at 0751.
1: Central Wayland Fire, clearing the page. Let's go ahead and do a department tone.
0: Requesting department tone, 0751. Allegan Central 2, Wayland Fire. Wayland Fire, full department tones for the wire down in Wayland Township. 295-124th Avenue. 295-124th Avenue. Unknown if arcing or sparking at this time. It is a pole-to-pole wire. Advising Central's clear at 0752.
1: Wayland Fire, we're clear in the pitch.
0: 0752.

0: to Life Dispatch. 320 Brigham Street, 320 Brigham Street, room 130. Again, room 130 for an 86-year-old female. They're requesting a mental eval. Life did state that the subject was violent. However, staff had it under control. Stage at your own discretion. Central Square at 0754.
1: I'm sure 961 Claire will be en route shortly.
0: 10-4, will you be staging at this time or will you continue in direct?
1: Staging.
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0: Allegan Central 2, Plain Will EMS, Otsego Duty Officer, respond priority 2, Fort Medicals in Otsego Township, 582 Lincoln Road, 582 Lincoln Road, priority 2 medical for a 96-year-old male who suffered a fall on blood thinners. Be advised this address is located north of 584, again north of 584. Advise and clear the page. Central's clear as your 820.
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0: 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She can be placed in a C-collar gathering vitals. You can downgrade priority 3 at this time.
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0: 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Priority 1 for a 46-year-old female who is alone, stating she is dizzy with difficulty breathing. 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
0: 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She's stating that you're in the wrong driveway. She advised of the house number of 1210, 1210.
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0: 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They do not have an exact location of where it's located. Aside from clearing the page, Central's clear at 0923.
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Hey, Jeff. Jeff, why don't you come down to Sherwood and start closing that off?

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1: Central 1901.
0: 1901.
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0: Clear on that. Would you like us to continue with CPR instructions with the caller?
2: Nine, five, three, copy.
1: You can, we'll verify paperwork again when we get there.
0: Number three, 1901 traffic. Sorry.

0: That's totally on my side.
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0: Overriding on things.
1: I have a fair and same delivery.

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There was a car that just came off Hicks. I don't know if he ran over pylons or not, but they can't get down there. South on Anderson.

0: Central Federal First Responders and Life EMS, phone to service, priority 2, 248 56th Street, 2488 56th Street in Centerville City, priority 2 for an 81-year-old female. Hit her medical pendant advised she had fallen, unknown further, central clear at 1057.
1: Gallagher, Central 506.
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0: I briefly heard that radio for some other unit about patching in a Lieutenant Carlton from Pawpaw, MSP.
1: Confirm. He was pressing through the sergeant name.
0: And as far as I'm aware, there is no Lieutenant Carlton from the Pawpaw Post. So just be aware of that.
1: Double.
2: Elegant Central 575.
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1: Okay, thanks.

0: Take 740. That will be the last of them. They're in Douglas now.
1: Central
2: 953.
0: 953. All right, we're going to escort them over here to the Douglas side. Appreciate it.
1: We're clear of the last one available.
2: Oh, hey, bye.
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2: Thanks, 42.

0: The first end of the 5K is approaching Hill in South Main.
1: What?
0: There's still two gentlemen that are behind us that are walking pretty slow.
1: How?
0: With a cane slow.
1: Just standing right beside me here.
0: I gave him instructions to stand right side of the road. And all the event people that I'm coming across, I'm letting them know.
1: That works. I don't know if they have a sweeper or not, but hopefully they do.
2: Dave, come on back. I'll go with you.

0: Allianz until 2, Plain William S. Plain William S. You have a priority 2 transfer from PIP-ER to Holland Hospital. Again, PIP-ER to Holland Hospital, priority 2. Advise and clear on the page. Central's clear at 1129.
1: Ready. I'll be just turning on Hill right now.
2: Nine, 6 months clear.
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0: 9-6-1 clear in the call at 1130.
1: Just turning on Hill right now.

0: Baker 10, 4, 9. Am I good to break off?
1: Yes, sir. Thank you. Okay.

0: Calgary Central Hopkins Fire Within Area B Boy going to service for PI 18th and 130th, 18 and 130. Single vehicle with at least one patient, a child whose tooth came out during the crash, Central Spare, 1132.
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0: Kelly Central, Salem First Responders Within Area, and I'm going to service 31-3129 31st Street, 3129 31 Street in Monterey Township. 31 for an 87-year-old male who feels like he's going to pass out. He's clammy, sweaty, with abnormal breathing and pale. Central Clear, 1136.
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0: Allegan Central 2, Waylon A. Adam, A. Adam EMS, and Salem First Responders, respond priority 2 for medical in Salem Township, 2768 142nd Avenue, 2768 142nd Avenue, for an 89-year-old female, suffered a fall, injury to the arm and hip, advise on clearing the page, Central's clear at 1150.
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0: 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Central's clear at 1151.
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2: Commando traffic, hold all traffic for the time being. Three, four, can you hear me in private?
3: 34 doesn't have a radio.

0: Okay, can you just convey to him through the headset that if a black Ford pickup truck, it's either 150 or 250, comes, that's the grandpa of the family and he's coming to pick them up?
1: Man, he re-advised on what vehicle it was coming through to pick up the family.
0: It's going to be a black Ford pickup truck, either 150 or 250. It was coming from GR, so it'll be a few minutes, but if one comes in and asks Sage if you can park in here, just have Sage come in.
2: Last two are at Grant and Hicks.
1: They're in that traffic.

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0: Central Door First Responders, Wayland for information only, and Playboy 962 covering for Wayland. We have a party on medical, northbound 131, at north of the 67-mile marker, northbound US 131, north of the 67-mile marker in Layton Township. Party 1 for a 20-year-old male with difficulty breathing is in a gray-blue Dodge Dart with a white GMC parked behind it. Central's clear at 1209.
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0: 952, reference to the Priority One Medical in your area, Layton Township. We had Grand Rapids AMR en route to that. They were 44th and 131. Do you want to continue them, or would you like to head to that call and have 9 Plainwell units maintain coverage?
1: We'll take that call if you could have someone cover for us. Thank you.
2: 404, let 34 know that once the wrecker's through, he can send his traffic through and then head to his vehicle once his backup gets through and they can head out.
3: 962, can you remain coverage for Wayland at this time?
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0: 10-4. We'll disregard AMR, maintain coverage through Plainwell, and you'll be taking the call on 131 at 12:13. Thank you.
2: 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Just keep them stopped.

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0: Two empty.
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0: 301, go ahead.
2: Let's hold them, whatever we're on. Good.
1: Just be advised, we do have a Wayland EMS unit en route to the scene.
2: You by the stage?
0: Thank you.
3: I'm on the east side, yes.
2: Somebody came up to me. There's a vehicle parked in front of Borrowed Time with their flashes going. I got a plate number. They wondered if they could make an announcement. Let them know their flashes are going.
3: That's the only issue with it, is the flashers are gone?
2: Yeah, I guess they're concerned that their battery will die or something. Yeah, their flashers are just going on and off. Nobody's in the car, but...
3: All right, they may just be unloading, I don't know.
2: Looks like they were in the parade. There's a wolf thing in the back seat. They're parked right in front of all the time. I don't know, I guess we could do it if they come up to it.

0: 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Your name?
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0: Thank you. Door first responders in Wayland EMS Area 8, Adam, respond priority 2 at 4790 18th Street, 4790 18th Street, for a 71-year-old male who, unknown problem, came in for medical or advisory to clear on patient, just clear at 1245.
1: 1245. Central 952, clear on the page and around Wilmington.
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0: 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Engine Plainville EMS, Wayland EMS is requesting coverage for the area. Advisory clear, central clear at 1246.
3: 50507 was out.
4: 62 clear, recovering from Plainville.
0: 1062.
1: 507.
3: Southbound 131, M89, Michigan registration, Everpol Victor 414, the gray shirt checks.
1: Clear, what was that mile marker?
5: It's going to be the 49.
1: Southbound US 131, 49, clear.
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Likely mass report 280 com for priority 1, Bloomingdale Township, the address of 36583 Mayor Street, cross of Brookside and Crump.

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0: I guess that's a Rathio fire going to service for a boat that's on fire. 4205-56342055-6th Street, Fillmore Township. Caller advising their boat that is 15 feet away from the garage is currently on fire. Central Spirit 1344.
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0: Southbound 131, at the 50, mission registration, David, X-ray William, 574, to White GNC, UConn.
1: Southbound 131, at the 50, clear.

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1: 50-some.
0: Southbound 13149, Indiana registration 73093, V as in boy, the red Dodge Nitro.
1: Southbound 13149.

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Patient sitting at the register, a 78-year-old female, feeling lightheaded and like she's going to vomit. Central's clear, 1419.

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0: due to the officer incoming. It's going to be the white commercial. It appears at the curb on the eastbound Allegan.
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0: Cruising residential structure, nothing showing to the outside. 1402 will be assuming an Allegan Street command.
3: On scene, residential structure, nothing showing from the outside. 1402 commands, 1420.
0: 1402 to incoming, 13. It's going to be a residential next door to a commercial.
2: Copy 13, I got 29, and it looks like Tommy just pulled.
6: Yeah, Taylor, I'm pulling in right now.
0: 14-2 Central.
3: Yeah.
0: All right, not sure if you caught my traffic or not. Two-story residential. Going to be out investigating with the homeowner. At this time, nothing showing.
3: Clear, two-story residential, nothing showing. Out investigating with the homeowner, 1429.

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0: 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Any incoming NOT Sequel units can proceed in priority 3 at this time.
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2: 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He's going to be contacting a contractor to check that out. Command terminated. All two units clear and available.
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1: 507, what?
0: Southbound 131 flying, mission registration Everett Paul Charles, 5217, it's a silver Chevy Equinox.
1: Southbound 131 at the 49, clear.

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0: 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I'll be working Wayland Post area until 02. 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

0: 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I'll be in service working Van Buren until 02, car 5111.
1: Okay.

0: Demographic responders going through this priority 35220 East Sunfield Lane, 5220 East Sunfield Lane, for an 84-year-old female that fell multiple times and is dehydrated. Rise and clear, Central Square at 1612.
1: Central from 701, clear to call that route.
0: 1613.

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0: 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CPR is in progress. 621.
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0: It's going to be a tight driveway. Can you have PD stage at the road so the ambulance can get in, please?
1: Here, we will have incoming PD stage. There is already one officer on scene.
0: Yeah, all our PD needs to stay on the road.

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0: Attention lead responders, like your conference party 1998 56th Street, 998 56th Street, before 9-year-old male that is not responding normally, can't get up, lightheaded. Madam Clear, Central Square at 1638.
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0: Nebraska Fire, go 34 API, 4338 Beeline Road, 4338 Beeline Road, the Lake Town Township Hall, for a two-vehicle accident head on, or at least two patients, but it's clear, 1358.
1: Central, Nebraska was clear to call Monroe.
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2: Until all Saugatuck units clear of 129th, however, keep the call open. We do have a rider going to Holland.
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1: Pelican Central, Plainwell EMS, Spencer 32 for a transport from Plainwell Beacon to Pine Rest in Grand Rapids. 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
0: Right now, it appears to be a PD only. 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

0: 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B for a 49-year-old female, possible stroke, drooping, rising your clear, Central Square at 1730.
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1: Copy that. 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

0: Metallica Central Lithium Ask on service priority 2 for an unknown med alarm, 5901 122nd Avenue, 5901 122nd Avenue in Clyde. 68-year-old male, crest is pendant for a fall detection, no voice contact. Guys, near clear, central clear at 1738.
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1: This is Los Angeles Fire Bill for a surveyor investigation in the area of 119,066, 119 and 66. Caller lives on 56th Street and heard some explosions. Unknown further, does not see any smoke or flames. Advising your clear, Central Spirit, 741.
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0: Thunder Graphic Fire going for this for TI. Hillview Drive and 147th Avenue. Hillview Drive and 147th Avenue. Caller saying a woman fell off her bike and is bleeding badly from her head. Did lose connection with the caller. Rise and clear, such clear at 1919.
1: Central from 701.
0: 701.
1: What was that other call?
0: Another PI, Sail Drive and 147th Avenue. A woman fell off her bike and is bleeding from her head. Lost connection with the caller.
1: Okay, fair enough. Do you have AMR coming to the Blue Star Highway here by the rest or the park and ride?
0: Hey, from you.
1: Okay, copy that.
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0: 1920.

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0: Yeah, is there anybody else at the station there?

0: Affirmative. I'm going to have Alex take 71 to the. Alex is going to take Sailview call, and Bobby and I are going to take 12, and Brandon's at the scene on the PI.
1: Okay. As long as we got somebody going to Sailview, then we're all set.
0: Copy that.

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0: 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Be advised, our Priority 3 is now going to AMA. You can cancel the ambulance.
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0: 708 from 712. Approach the scene. Where would you like us?
1: For now, you can just come up behind my truck. And if we could get the forms for the AMA, please.
0: Copy that.

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1: Can you advise which scene you just got on?
0: 6, yes, in Blue Star.
1: Don't worry.

0: shut down 4521 64th Street, 4521 64th Street 64. Priority 1, early shutdown for a 15-year-old female who had her gallbladder removed yesterday. She is now in pain all over with abnormal breathing. Advise you to clear, subject clear at 1933.
1: Central from 701. You can show us clear of the parking ride here, and I'll be en route to 64th.
0: 10-4, clear of the parking ride en route to 64th at 1933.
2: 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We're 145th and 63rd. 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
2: 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Who stays up there, Alex?
0: Alex is by himself. 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Hold right here.
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